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Hogan Nightlife for your Wednesday evening. Music of yours this hour, throwback to Bobby Brown. Omarion coming up, Kendrick Lamar and SZA. Plus this is Bruno Mars. It's called Risk It All. It's Koki Night Dive on Little Rock's Adult Choice 102.1. It is K-O-K.

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0: Go to Rocks Gulch Oasis 102.1 KOKY. Leon Tank and Gone. Luther from Kendrick Lamar says that it's Cokie Nightlife. Getting ready for Keith Gleason and Big Rob's big birthday bash that's going down at Shooter's Bar and Grill. Saturday, July the 11th, tickets available. Uncle T's, Ugly Mike's, Budger Furniture, North of the City, and the Rick Rack and Vine Bluff. If you have questions, you can call 501-607-4149, 501-607-4149. You can see Big Rob and TJ Hooker, Prince DJ, Arkansas Boy JC McKellar, and Keith Savage all doing it up real big. Once again, that's on Saturday, July the 11th. And, of course, keep it here for your chance to win tickets to Little Rock's Adult Choice. You know we got you. A throwback from Bobby Brown of next Cokie Nightlife is on Little Rock's Adult Choice, 102.1. 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

0: 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Little Rock's Adult Choice 102 and KOKY. 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

Monday. Keep you here to Tupac with a throwback. Little Rock Spell Choice 102.1 KOKY. I'm your nighttime warrior, DJ Paul, with chilling in the lounge. Glad to have you along with me. St. Harrison and Man, the Skokie Nightlife. It's a Little Rock Spell Choice 102.1.

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0: Joyce 1021 KLKY. 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Don't Mind. Epiphany came from Chrisette Michelle. Taste from Coco Jones. It's Cokie Nightlife. We're home with the Broadway Joe Talk Show tomorrow morning at 9. Stay in the know with the Broadway Joe Talk Show every Thursday morning at 9 to find out what's really going on in Central Arkansas. Keep it locked in. The Broadway Joe Talk Show every Thursday morning at 9 right here at Little Rock's Adult Choice. PJ Morton coming up. TLC up next. 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

0: 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I'm featuring Brent Faiyaz, Needed Bad. 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
1: 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Hooker, Prince DJ, Mr. Arkansas Boy himself, J.C. McKellar, Keith Savage and the Weepin' Band, and of course, Big Rob performing Saturday, July 11th at Shooter's Bar and Grill. The birthday bash is going to be hosted by none other than the lead dog, Broadway Joe, and comedian Keith Gleason. So get ready to turn up and turn Shooter's out. Saturday, July 11th, as comedian Keith Gleason and Big Rob celebrate their birthdays. Where do you get tickets? Right here, boo! At 501-523-1021, where smooth and easy winning still goes on Little Rock's Adult Choice, 102.1 KOKY. 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
1: 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Danilo, up, out, and gone. It's Koki Nightlife, Little Rock's Bill Joyce, 102.1.

Joyce, 1021 KOKY, Sherwood, Little Rock. 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

0: Back in the day, from Miracle by Dude to Raheem Devon, it's Koki Nightlife, Little Rock's Adult Choice 1021, KOKY.
1: This is a love that withstands time, space, and matter forever. Forever's a mighty long time. Here we are decades later. The sentiment is still the same. 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

0: No Choice, 101 KOKY. New music, Johnny Gill, A Dance, A Kiss, Come Through, her and Chris Brown. More Than a Friend from Elijah Connor. I'm your nighttime warrior, DJ Paul. Nighttime is the right time. Hey, good evening to my friends over at Baptist Hospital, Children's Hospital, VA on the north side, UAMS all locked in tonight. 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Still coming up, Stokely, KJ Jones on the way, Cokie Nightlife. So Little Rock's Adult Choice, 1021. 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
2: 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Selfish from KJ Jones, Need Love from Stokely. She Don't is Latoya. It's Koki Night Guys. Keith Gleason, Big Rob's got a big birthday bash coming to Little Rock. 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

0: From the Central High crisis till today, we ain't new to this. We're true to this. 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

0: Little Rack's Joe Joyce, 102.1 KOKY Snoop featuring Swiss Beats and Step. Playing games from Bryson Tiller, Summer Walker, and Bryson Tiller. ASAP came from Maya. Skokie Nightlife. We lost Bebo Bryson yesterday at the age of 76. People are just recently had a birthday back on April the 13th, and numerous hits over the years. And one of my favorites was Reaching for the Sky, and I'm So Into You. He was a two-time Grammy Award winner, and he recorded 21 albums over the years, many singles. But as I mentioned, Reaching for the Sky is one of my favorites. Also, I'm So Into You. He did the one with Roberta Flack, Tonight I Celebrate My Love, If Ever You're in My Arms Again. And the big one, Can You Stop the Rain from Falling? That went to number one. And also the one he did with Celine Dion, Beauty and the Beast. And A Whole New World also went to number one. Did that with Regina Bale. Bebo Bryson, man, what a legacy left behind, gone but not forgotten. Skokie Nightlife, nighttime is the right time. It is your Wednesday evening. Still coming up for you musically in vogue. Skokie Nightlife is on Little Rock's Adult Choice, 102.1 KOKY.
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0: Isaiah Falls is called Taboo. Go to Wax Door Choice 102 and Kill KY. Falling came from Chris Brown and Leon Thomas. And we had In Vogue and Hold On To Your Love. It's Koki Nightlife. Nighttime is the right time. Getting you ready for the big birthday bash going down Saturday, July the 11th, that is, at Shooter's Bar and Grill. Big Rob, Kid Gleason doing it up real big. They've got Big Rob, of course, performing. Also, T.J. Hooker Taylor, Prince DJ, the Arkansas boy J.C. McKellar, and Keith Savage, tickets available, Ugly Mike's Uncle T's, Butler Furniture, Rake Rag and Pine Bluff, Knob for the City. 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
1: 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McKellar, Keith Savage and the Weepin' Band, and of course, Big Rob performing Saturday, July 11th at Shooter's Bar and Grill. 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Right here, boo, at 501-523-1021, where smooth and easy winning still goes on Little Rock's Adult Choice, 102.1 KOKY. 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

0: Marion and the One, Lie to Me from Kim, Ladies Love Kim, Control from Tank, Skokie, Nightlife, Big Birthday Bash coming to Little Rock Saturday, July 11th, comedian Keith Glace and Big Rob, doing it up at Shooter's Bar and Grill with Big Rob, TJ Hooker, Prince DJ, the Arkansas Boy, JC McKellar, and Keith Savage, tickets available, Butler Furniture, Uncle T's, Ugly Mike's, Reg Reg Pine Bluff, and Dolph of the City. 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Stop by and get your tickets, too, for that big event. 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Of course, keep it here, too, for your chance to win. A Little Rock's Adult Choice. Kevin Ross coming up. Mary J. Blige up next. Skokie Nightlife, Little Rock's Adult Choice. 102.1. 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

0: It's Galvin Richardson. It's Radio Rodeo Spin from Kevin Ross. Fan with Fair from Mary J. Blige. It is Koki Nightlife. Nighttime is the right time. Man, I got to bounce. We got Koki Nightlife rolling until 5 a.m. Then it's the Ricky Smiley Morning Show. Broadway Joe Talk Show tomorrow morning at 9. D on this cruise got you for the ride home. And I catch you back in the lounge. Short version of the lounge tomorrow night. As always, appreciate your time. You took away from your time. Be a part of my time. And from this time to the next time, peace out from Good Rock to the Old Choice. 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
4: 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Top dog law. You see what the dog doing? Do you understand how he moves? 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Do you see him on TV? Did you hear him on the radio? Did you see the challenge? That dog is hungry. 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If you get into an accident, that you know exactly who to call. 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

0: 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Hooker, Prince DJ, Mr. Arkansas Boy himself, J.C. McKellar, Keith Savage and the Weepin' Band, and of course, Big Rob performing Saturday, July 11th at Shooter's Bar and Grill. The birthday bash is going to be hosted by none other than the lead dog, Broadway Joe, and comedian Keith Gleason. So get ready to turn up and turn Shooter's out. Saturday, July 11th, as comedian Keith Gleason and Big Rob celebrate their birthdays. Where do you get tickets? Right here, boo! 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

0: 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Hooker, Prince DJ, Mr. Arkansas Boy himself, J.C. McKellar, Keith Savage and the Weepin' Band, and of course, Big Rob performing Saturday, July 11th at Shooter's Bar and Grill. The birthday bash is going to be hosted by none other than the lead dog, Broadway Joe, and comedian Keith Gleason. So get ready to turn up and turn Shooter's out. Saturday, July 11th, as comedian Keith Gleason and Big Rob celebrate their birthdays. Where do you get tickets? Right here, boo! At 501-523-1021, where smooth and easy winning still goes on Little Rock's Adult Choice, 1021 KOKY. 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

0: Adult Choice. 102.1 KOKY invites you to the Sunday Soul Experience, starting with Kokey Gospel from 5 to 10 a.m. Then it's Smooth Jazz Sunday, 10 until 2 p.m. It's Ricky Smiley from 2 until 4 p.m. And from 4 p.m. till 10 p.m., we go back 7 decades of legendary soul from the 60s, 70s, and 80s. It's Solid Gold Soul Sunday night.
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0: Little Rock and surrounding areas, get ready, get ready, get ready as Cancer Nation gets ready to take over with a big birthday bash. 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Comedian Keith Gleason from the Broadway Joe Morning Show and B-I-G-G-R-O-B-B, everybody's favorite big brother, Big Rob, celebrating in a big way with T.J. Hooker, Prince DJ, Mr. Arkansas Boy himself, J.C. McKellar, Keith Savage and the Weepin' Band, and of course, Big Rob performing Saturday, July 11th at Shooter's Bar and Grill. The birthday bash is going to be hosted by none other than the lead dog, Broadway Joe, and comedian Keith Gleason. So get ready to turn up and turn Shooter's out. Saturday, July 11th, as comedian Keith Gleason and Big Rob celebrate their birthdays. Where do you get tickets? 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

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Celebrating comedian Keith Glason and Big Rob's birthday bash. 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

0: Oh my God. Woo. Boy, we out of breath in here. Oh Lord. Man, we done danced in the studio. Oh man, Jesus will welcome me home. The one and only John B. Key, y'all, 13 minutes after the hour. Got your front page right here.
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0: I'm out of breath. I'm sorry, y'all. Oh God, 14. I'm going to go get some water. Okay. Y'all do the news.
2: All right.
0: I'll be back. I'll be back. Alfredas, good morning.
2: Okay, good morning, Ricky. It's Thursday, June 4th. Here's what's going on in the news. A possible breakthrough in the Middle East as Israel and Lebanon have agreed to a ceasefire deal brokered by the U.S., but there is one major catch. Hezbollah has not or was not part of the negotiations. Both governments said the ceasefire will hold as long as Hezbollah stops firing into Israel. Meanwhile, in Washington, the House has passed a measure aimed at limiting President Trump's ability to take military action against Iran without congressional approval. Four Republicans even sided with Democrats in backing that resolution, but legal experts say it probably won't force an immediate end to hostilities. And Ricky, a viral video out of Ohio is sparking outrage after a white nurse was caught on camera screaming the N-word at her own biracial son.
3: You hear? She says stupid. There you go, yeah.
2: The man who posted the video.
0: That don't surprise me.
2: Well, it's his mom.
0: Yeah, it don't surprise me.
2: It's his own mom. She birthed him. Yeah. Like, I mean.
0: Yeah, they love getting them cheeks clapped by a black man. Then when the baby come out, then you get mad at the baby. Then the only thing you could think about is that.
2: Maybe.
0: Yeah, they ain't no good.
2: Well, the guy who posted the video, Brian Wendell, says this is behavior he's dealt with. This makes me sad. He's dealt with this behavior, he says, his entire life. He also claims his mother, who's also a nurse director at the University of Toledo Medical Center, was already facing allegations of racism at work before the video went public. If you missed any part of the show, you can check it out on the Ricky Smiley Morning Show podcast, available wherever you get your podcast. But Rock T is out, so I got you a quick look at sports. Ricky, the Knicks came out swinging in game one of the NBA Finals. Did y'all watch it?
4: Yes, they did.
0: I fell asleep on it. I can't believe it. I went to sleep. I thought San Antonio was going to win,
4: Me
0: man.
4: Too.
0: I was nervous at halftime listening to Charles Barkley and Shaq, man. I can't believe what happened. I can't believe I woke up to this. Man.
2: Y'all know, yeah. I started watching. It was 95-95, and that was like the last 5 minutes. They took down the Spurs 105-95 in San Antonio after erasing a 14-point deficit. Jalen Brunson led the way with 30, including 13 in the fourth. Wimby had 26, but he did struggle from the floor. Game two is Friday.
0: It ain't over, but San Antonio needed the win at home. That's not good. That's not a good way to start off the series, whatever. They better win at home.
2: That's right.
0: Can't be losing at home.
2: Right. Meanwhile, Brandon Ayuk has a warrant out in Santa Clara over a speeding video he posted online. So clearly somebody took wide receiver a little too literally. And Russell Wilson is officially retiring. We've been hearing, but it's official now. After 14 seasons, 10 Pro Bowls, a Super Bowl ring, and nearly 47,000 passing yards, Russ is trading the helmet for a headset at CBS Sports. I'm Alfreda's in for Rock T. Brad, what you got coming up in a hot spot?
4: Man, Alfredas, whatever happened to the fourth member of Boys to Men? Well, we're going to get into it up next in the hot spot on the Ricky Smiley Morning Show.
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15: 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For today, we'll see partly cloudy skies and high temperatures in the low to mid 80s and a slight chance for a shower, especially over western and southern Arkansas. Tonight, partly cloudy with low temperatures in the upper 60s. And on Friday, a 20% chance for isolated to widely scattered showers and thunderstorms. High temperatures once again in the low to mid 80s. I'm KRK Chief Meteorologist Todd Jacobian from the News Radio 102.9 KARN Weather Center.
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0: Mountain Morning Show, 28 before the top of the hour. Y'all, Jeff Johnson got three things you need to know. What up, Jeff?
1: Hey, hey, hey. Good morning, everybody. Good to be with you. How are you this morning?
0: Oh, man, I'm blessed, man. How you feeling, man?
1: Man, I'm great, brother. I can't complain at all. I'm looking at all that is happening, and I still cannot believe that there is an 87-foot ring in front of the White House.
0: A what?
1: That this fighting ring.
0: Oh yeah.
2: It looks like a carnival.
1: It's insane. And it's for those of you that haven't seen it, this thing is 87 feet high. Can hold 4,000 to 5,000 people. And it looks like a space portal in front of the damn White House. And this guy who is our president actually had the nerve to say that he's not gonna take it down.
3: Yeah, man.
2: He thinks he owns the White House.
0: Yeah. We are definitely feeling like
2: borderline dictatorship.
0: Absolutely.
3: But it's so trashy. It's so low, crass,
2: and tasteless. The East Wing being torn down next to it.
0: If Barack Obama would have did that,
3: folks
0: would have been in the middle of the street trying to do something to every black person they saw.
1: Man, Barack Obama couldn't pitch it.
0: Huh?
1: Barack Obama couldn't pitch a tent in front of the White House without them losing their mind.
0: Because he had a basketball goal out there.
2: Yeah, he renovated a basketball court for like $3,000.
0: Yeah, and had on a tan suit. That was a problem. But you didn't say nothing when Reagan had on one.
3: It's just Trump just gives such Jerry Springer energy, but not even Jerry Springer guest energy.
0: Jerry Springer.
1: Right. Yeah, there you go.
0: Yeah.
2: It's very unpresidential.
1: Well, and his entire presidency has been unpresidential, but I still think it's interesting that I've had a ton of conversations recently, and I just want to know from anybody who's listening, like, what do you think is the thing that is going to move people to understand that? Whether you trust anybody or not, like I'm over parties. Like I know. I'm not telling anybody that they should become a Republican. I just think until we really have a conversation to say, you know what, we don't trust nobody. Here's the five things you got to do for us in order for us to vote for you. And you got to deliver on something even before we turn out for you.
3: Oh, no. I'm sorry, Jeff. I got to disagree. If we do that, if we say that, we are in trouble. And I feel like that's I know, but I feel like we're going to be even more in trouble. We have to say, hey, I don't care if you just know what you got now. We've always had to vote for the lesser of two evils. Let's get the lesser of two evils in first. And then say that. I'm sorry. I hate to disagree with you. But on this point, like, no, we can't.
2: That was my thought with Kamala Harris.
3: That
2: was my thought with Kamala Harris. She was a firewall at the very least. She was a firewall against this foolishness that we're dealing with right now.
1: I don't disagree with that. What I'm saying is our philosophical approach hasn't gotten us anywhere. And I'm not telling people that we should vote for Vance or for a Republican in the next presidential campaign. I'm saying that by and large, we give our vote away for nothing.
2: I wouldn't say it's for nothing. I think that's a common trope that people say, well, black people haven't gotten anything from the Democrats. I think if you really dig deep into that, you'll see that we have gotten something for our...
0: Go ahead.
1: This is a longer conversation, y'all, because I got to jump out of here. But we should go really deep into this because my concern is not about how we get the lesser of two evils. My thing is how do we get power?
0: Right, right. Well, you get power.
1: Let me know what y'all think. Hit me at Jeff Nation.
0: During midterm election, local election, where people don't go out and vote. Jeff, we gotta have more conversation about this man, there's so many layers to it. Let everybody know how you can be reached.
1: Y'all hit me at Jeff Nation, y'all. And I love y'all. Appreciate you.
0: Love you, big dog.
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9: With a look at your Southern Bay Corp traffic this Thursday morning, state police are clearing the accident on I-530 northbound at exit 12, the Woodson exit. Reportedly, 150 gallons of diesel fuel was spilled. It's impacting the right lane and shoulder and the on-ramp. The left lane is open. Buckle up, let's be careful, and that's your Southern Bay Corp traffic. Southern Bay Corp, world builders for everyone, now serving Little Rock with the Arkansas Traffic Network. I'm Paul Weber.
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1: With the look at your Southern Bay Corp traffic this Thursday morning, state police and cleanup crews are dealing with the diesel fuel spill due to an early accident on I-530 northbound. As at exit 12, the Woodson exit, reportedly 150 gallons of diesel fuel is spilled. It's impacting the right lane and the on-ramp. Left lane is open. We're starting to see traffic picking up at I-30 eastbound from 430 back to Alexander. Buckle up. Let's be careful. That's your Southern Bay Corp traffic. Southern Bay Corp, web builders for everyone, now serving Little Rock with the Arkansas Traffic Network. I'm Paul Weber.
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5: With a look at your Southern Bay Corp traffic this Thursday morning, state police have no accidents to report. We're seeing traffic picking up at the north and south interchanges, also I-30 eastbound from 430 back to Bryant. Buckle up, let's be careful. That's your Southern Bay Corp traffic. Southern Bay Corp, web builders for everyone, now serving Little Rock with the Arkansas Traffic Network. I'm Paul Weber.
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3: 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McKellar, Keith Savage and the Weepin' Band, and of course, Big Rob performing Saturday, July 11th at Shooter's Bar and Grill. The birthday bash is going to be hosted by none other than the lead dog, Broadway Joe, and comedian Keith Gleason. 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Where do you get tickets? Right here, boo, at 501-523-1021, where smooth and easy winning still goes on Little Rock's Adult Choice, 1021 KOKY.
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5: 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For today, we'll see partly cloudy skies and high temperatures in the low to mid 80s and a slight chance for a shower, especially over western and southern Arkansas. Tonight, partly cloudy with low temperatures in the upper 60s. And on Friday, a 20% chance for isolated to widely scattered showers and thunderstorms. High temperatures once again in the low to mid 80s. I'm KRK Chief Meteorologist Todd Yacobian from the News Radio 102.9 KARN Weather Center.
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7: With a look at your Southern Bancorp traffic this Thursday morning, state police have no accidents to report. Around the metro, we're seeing traffic building up at the North Interchange. Other than that, no major issues around the metro. Let's buckle up and be careful. That's your Southern Bancorp traffic. Southern Bancorp, web builders for everyone, now serving Little Rock with the Arkansas Traffic Network. I'm Paul Weber.
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3: All right, y'all, 27 minutes after the hour, y'all got your front page right here. Alfreda's, good morning.
4: Good morning, Ricky. It's Thursday, June 4th. Here's what's going on in the news. Opening statements began yesterday in the murder trial for Carmelo Anthony, the Frisco teen accused of stabbing Austin Metcalf during a track meet last year. Anthony says he acted in self-defense, but before testimony even begins, the jury itself is drawing attention. Local reports say a 12-person jury and six alternates were seated with no black jurors selected. But here's the deal, Ricky. A jury of your peers doesn't mean the final 12 jurors have to look exactly like you. What it means is you have the right to a jury chosen from a fair cross-section of the community, not a jury that personally matches you. And in this case, that's exactly what's raising questions. For context, Frisco is about 46% white, 28% Asian, 13% Hispanic or Latino, and only 9% black. The trial is expected to last for about 2 weeks. In other news, Ricky, President Trump is speaking out after the collapse of that $1.7 billion anti-weaponization fund that was supposed to reimburse people who claimed they were targeted under the Biden administration. Critics said it looked like a taxpayer-funded thank you note for Trump allies, especially after officials wouldn't rule out payments to January 6th defendants. But Trump said, no, that's not true.
5: The weaponization fund was a beautiful thing. It was something I didn't make it, but I heard that. I thought that was the greatest thing. These are people that are great people that were destroyed. Their families have been destroyed. Many suicides. They committed suicide.
4: At least three January 6 participants later died by suicide. Four officers who responded that day also later died by suicide. Two of them had their deaths recognized as tied to the trauma surrounding January 6. Rock T is out, so I got your quick look at sports. The Knicks said not so fast in San Antonio. They were down 14 at one point, but came back to beat the Spurs 105-95 in game one. Jalen Brunson put the cape on late, finishing with 30 points, including 13 in the fourth quarter. Wimby had 26, but he had to work hard for every bucket. Game two is Friday. In football news, 49ers receiver Brandon Ayuk has a warrant out in Santa Clara over a speeding video he posted online. And this time the flag came from the police, not the ref. And it's official. Russell Wilson is retiring after 14 seasons, 10 Pro Bowls, a Super Bowl ring, and nearly 47,000 passing yards. Now he's trading fourth quarter comebacks for first half recaps as he heads over to CBS Sports. For info on these stories and more, go to RickySmileyMorningShow.com. Now, Brett's got the hot spot.
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7: Drop it like it's hot. Drop it like it's hot.
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3: BRAT. All right, Ricky Smiley Morning Show. It is time for the hot spot. What up, Brett?
11: What up, Ricky? Good morning, everybody. I'm your girl, Brett's Hat Tat, and this is the hot spot where we bring you music, movies, and more. So let's get on off into it. Well, if you haven't had a chance to go to the movie theater to see the Michael Jackson biopic yet, you may be happy to know that you can soon stream the movie at home. Yes, the home entertainment rollouts begin with a digital release on June 9th. The film will also arrive on Blu-ray and DVD on July 14th. Is that what you use, Ricky, in your theater? Use the Blu-ray?
3: The Blu-ray, yes.
11: Yep. Okay, because it's so crisp and clean with no caffeine. Yeah. The movie has generated y'all over $850 million globally since its release in theaters back in April. So congratulations go out to them. Congratulations go out to us because we can catch it at home and not go to the movie theater. I'm sorry I haven't seen it yet. I want to see it so bad. I've been dying to see it, but I've just been busy, but I thank God for being busy. So I'm going to check it out when it come home, and I'm going to enjoy it and get some popcorn and nachos and all that. I know I can't wait, because you know I love me some Michael Jackson. He tattooed on my leg. I take him everywhere.
0: You're going to cry. You definitely going to cry.
11: Everywhere I go. All right, y'all, moving on. A$AP Rocky is finally opening up about that scary incident that happened at their home that he shares with Rihanna. In a recent interview with Vibe magazine, he talked about how the shooting at his house affected his sense of security and peace. I know it did. He said it was messed up. Somebody attempted harming me and my family. It took away a lot of peace and happiness of me being able to just be free. I don't want to be robbed of my peace and joy. Ivana Ortiz is the woman accused of the shooting. She was charged with one count of attempted murder, 10 felony counts of assault with a semi-automatic firearm, and 3 felony counts of shooting at a camper. She's being held on over $1 million bail and could face life in prison. She crazy.
3: Yeah.
11: Why would you do that to somebody?
0: Who?
11: The lady that shot through Rihanna in A$AP Rocky's house.
3: She don't enjoy her freedom. That's what it is.
11: Ain't no buts.
0: Must not have nothing to lose.
8: But y'all know mental health, they say, is really a real thing, and she probably thought she was shooting somebody else out. Did she know it was
3: Rihanna? No, she knew she was stalking. That's how Selena got killed.
11: Somebody close to her.
3: Yeah, yeah. But you just have some crazy people out here.
11: Yeah, you do.
3: And they become obsessed, they will kill you. Look at the person that killed John Lennon.
8: Yep.
3: You know what I'm saying? What about the guy that was the fashion designer in Miami?
8: Versace.
11: Well, y'all, you got to protect yourself at all costs. So just be careful out there in these streets, because people are crazy and they will stalk you. And it's easy to find people now. You don't got to do much to find where people at. You know, the location and all this stupid stuff locate you and put people right where you are. So just be safe out there, y'all. And if you miss any part of the show, make sure you check out the Ricky Smiley Morning Show podcast, available wherever you get your podcasts. 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
13: With the look at your Southern Bay Corp traffic, this Thursday morning, state police have no accidents to report. We're seeing no major issues around the metro. Buckle up, let's be careful, and have a terrific Thursday. That's your Southern Bay Corp traffic. 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I'm Paul Weber.
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2: With the look at you, said the Baycorp traffic this Thursday morning. State police have no accidents to report. We're seeing no major issues around the metro. Buckle up, let's be careful, and have a terrific Thursday. That's just Southern Baycorp traffic. Southern Baycorp, world builders for everyone, now serving Little Rock with the Arkansas Traffic Network. I'm Paul Weber.
3: 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Slow down, phone down. 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In Arkansas, workers have been killed because drivers looked away for just a second. Put the phone down, slow down. Those fines are double and lives are on the line. Work zones are short. 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Slow down, phone down, let's all make it home.
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0: 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Let's welcome our first guest to the studio. He's an Arkansas legend. We welcome him in, and that is Super Sidney Moncrief, back in.
1: Hey, Broadway, how are you doing?
0: Hey, man, it's great to have you in, Sid.
1: Yes,
0: sir. He's got a great program. It's called The Game Changer, and discussing pizza and a pitch. And it's going to be happening June 26th from 9 a.m. until 2 p.m., helping a number of young people out in our community. So let's talk a little bit about it, Sidney. You've been, every time I get you in, I got to talk a little bit about it because people always, you've been a legend for so long. How long? It's been a while, but what have you been up to lately, as a matter of fact, here in the city?
1: Well, I hope it's going to be longer. How about that?
0: No, that's right.
1: right. Yeah, but we still do a lot of professional development for young people and for adults. Mm-hmm. I would say our clients are 50%.
0: Okay.
1: And we like to talk about emotional intelligence.
0: Okay.
1: Job career, job readiness, okay. Leadership, entrepreneurship.
0: Okay.
1: And grit is one of our main foundations and themes. And this event that we're going to do, I tell you what, it impacts adults as much as the young people. It's amazing the leaders that attend these events and interface with these young people. Mm-hmm. They come back saying, man, I thought we were in trouble. But we're okay. I like these young people. You know? I say, yeah, I work with kids a lot, students a lot. And I say, I feel pretty comfortable with the direction. But this event will happen on June 26th.
0: Okay.
1: And it's a half day, kind of a full day event. It goes from 9 o'clock until 2 p.m. And we bring in about 30 students and about 15 leaders. And we do things like puzzle games. We do activities. We have a lot of fun, first of all, but we have fun by emphasizing the ability to communicate, the ability to build relationships, the ability to have grit. All those things come into play. Then we have a pizza and pitch contest where they're actually competing. The leaders are helping them put together their presentation. They're critiquing them, and we hope they will leave the workshop feeling more confident, because all of this points back to how do we make our young people more confident in their abilities, in their skills, in their potential, which is the number one factor in young people being successful, is building confidence.
0: How long have you been doing this? And I know this, the entrepreneurship as well as the mentoring has been something that you've been doing for quite some time now.
1: Yeah, it's 25 years total for all my professional development, which involves adults mostly, leadership and building your team. And then maybe for the last 15 years, I focus also on this, how do we build the capacity for our young people to have better careers, better lives through emotional intelligence, having grit, and having good communication and human skills.
0: You know, one of the things that you put a lot of emphasis on is entrepreneurial skills. Talk a little bit about why that's so important to you, especially when you're mentoring our young people.
1: Leadership is entrepreneurship.
0: Okay.
1: Entrepreneurship is leadership. A lot of times when you say entrepreneurship, they revert to business.
0: Well, right.
1: It's more than that because the same principles that you need to be successful in a company, you need to be successful in life. And that's why we tie it in and we make it fun where we create maybe a company or we talk about building a company or we talk about building your capacity to be a better person. And that's why they tie in so well.
0: If you're talking to some of the parents out there when it comes to their kids and they're listening this morning, and you said it also pertains to adults also, but what other skills are these kids going to actually learn when they leave and they can take this with them into the world?
1: We talk about grit. That's the number one thing that you see on my shirt. It's the grit factor, and that's weaved throughout all of my workshops.
0: Right.
1: And that is growth, resilience, intentionality, and tenacity.
0: Okay.
1: So we hope that they leave the workshop knowing that you have to grow, get better every day. You have to overcome setbacks, to have resilience. You have to plan to be successful, have intentionality. And then you have to work hard to get what you want in life, which is tenacity. And that's one thing that we weave through. And it's a simple one to take away with.
0: Okay.
1: And if they could do that, give me one. Give me one thing they can do better. And that's one that we hope they will leave the workshop with.
0: Well, you partnered with the city of Little Rock for this, and I saw I was able to get you on the show. They sent me some information from the city of Little Rock saying that, hey, he's going to be doing this big event. But you've actually kind of got some other partners that are involved with it also.
1: A very good point. The city of Little Rock, they're out helping to promote it for us, and we appreciate that. Saracen, people don't realize how important it is to have financial partners because everything that I do throughout the state and outside the state involves partners. Saracen has been an outstanding partner. They have watched what I do grow and impact young people, and they are a wonderful organization. I don't gamble, but I like Saracen.
0: I see you on the commercials all the time.
1: Right. Yeah, and also that new hotel is
0: I think it's opening this weekend, as a matter of fact.
1: It's opening, yeah. It's unbelievable. It's going to really pump some additional life into the city of Pine Bluff. And they're out there in the trenches getting things done in our community. So I salute them.
0: Okay.
1: I salute them for all that they do.
0: Any room left for parents listening this morning if they want to get their kids involved, and how do they get them signed up?
1: Yeah, we have actually quite a few spaces for now.
0: Good.
1: They won't last because I just had a couple of calls yesterday where people are sending 10 people at a time, and we're only doing 30.
0: Okay.
1: And I think it's a great opportunity for someone that win $250.
0: Okay, yeah.
1: We have a $250 prize, we have a $150 prize, and we have a $100 prize. So we have a $500 pot, and I'm just going to tell them, don't come there half-stepping.
0: Bring it.
1: Bring it. So they want that money. But they can email me at grit@sydneymoncrief.com. I'm sorry, .org. grit@sydneymoncrief.org is where they can email me.
0: You got that grit. You said grit 30 times this morning.
1: I know.
0: That's an acronym, though. What's the acronym? That's an acronym for?
1: Growth.
0: Growth.
1: Resilience. Intentionality. And tenacity.
0: There you go.
1: And you got to have it in life. Adults, we have to have it. And we want our, and you know this, we know this, sometimes every generation loses some of their grit.
0: Okay.
1: Just think of our parents, how gritty they were, what they had to go through, what they had to overcome, how hard they had to work. All those different things was part of their DNA, pretty much. And every generation loses a little bit. I would say this generation has lost a little bit of it, but they want to get more of it.
0: Okay.
1: And that's the good news.
0: If you're just joining us, we are talking with Arkansas basketball legend, a member of the Arkansas Sports Hall of Fame, NBA great, former Hall High graduate, had the gym name after. They got a big win this year. I know you were excited about another state championship.
1: I was. Yeah, we didn't win one. I'm still jealous. That's the biggest regret I have in my entire life, seriously, is that we lost the Central in the finals of the state tournament in 1975.
0: You still carried it with him.
1: I'm not angry about it.
0: Man, it's always great seeing you. Anything in closing you want to leave us with this morning, man? And I can't thank you enough for accepting the invitation to be on the show this morning.
1: Well, first of all, you all do so much for the community. Just getting information out that can help improve the lives of individuals is really important. So I appreciate you doing that. And I'm going to encourage the parents to get their sons and daughters registered. Just go to grit@sydneymoncrief.org.
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0: Okay. One or the other, or dot org,
1: yes.
0: And we're going to post it all on our social media page also. Cindy, thank you again, man, and thanks for all you've done for the state of Arkansas, my brother.
1: Thank you, Broadway Joe. Can you still hoop?
0: I should ask you that question. That was the last time you've been on the court of shot.
1: Oh, man, when I go on the court now, maybe 2 or 3 months ago, and I'm shooting the basketball, and I don't have balance. I say, Sydney, use your legs. I try to use my legs, but they're not working. I'm shooting air balls.
0: Let me thank you again. You were a great mentor for my son. He actually worked for you a little bit.
1: He sure did.
0: Did some stuff for
1: Extremely talented.
0: Right. He's at ABC in Atlanta now, and he's doing a great job. He's been there for close to 10 years. So thank you for your mentorship, because you helped me to get him on the right path back in the day.
1: No, he was a pretty amazing young man. man.
0: Well, thank you again.
1: Thank you.
0: And I'll be listening to his parents. You might want to get your kids signed up, man. It's a great mentor here, Sidney Moncrief. Thanks, Sidney, again.
1: Thank you, Broadway.
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6: 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And let's welcome our next guest to the studio this morning. They're here representing the historical Horace Mann Transitional Class of 1972. And they've got a big scholarship that's coming up, big scholarship fundraiser with some very special influential guests that will be joining them there for that. The Edward L. Hawkins Scholarship Fundraiser is coming up on Sunday, June 14th. And let's welcome the Sandra Johnson with us this morning and Miss Brenda Gilbert from that transitional class. Now, before we even get into the interview, I always love to get you all to talk about the story of how that transitional class and why it's called that. And there's a special reason why. And I always commend you on it because there's a lot of schools out there that went through the same thing, but you all have been keeping it going for over 50 years now. Thank you again for coming in, ladies. I'm not trying to make you sound like you're old, but I'm just saying you're history making. It's history.
7: It's true.
6: So let's give them a little bit of history of how that class and the transitional word and all that got started.
8: Well,
9: in 1971, which was the last graduating class for Horace Mann of desegregation, came about, and of course we were split, and went to the four different schools, which was Hall, Central, Metropolitan, and Parkview. Mm. And even though I didn't attend at the time, Brenda did attend the first year, I had registered to go. Mm-hmm. And so we were dispersed. And wow. So after 10 years, we came back together. We didn't want to just have the normal reunion, but we wanted to give back to the community. Mm-hmm. And we had teachers that really meant a lot to us, that spoke not only life into us, but who taught us that, you know, you learn, but you come back. Mm-hmm. And so ever since then, we've started the Cooking for College fundraiser.
6: Oh, okay.
9: And it's grown and grown and grown. And we have this illustrious president here who came from Atlanta and put more fire under us. And so we have a little bit more money in the bank.
6: Okay.
9: And now this year, we'll be giving away 12 scholarships. We've given over $120,000,
6: right,
9: in scholarships since 2002, since inception.
6: That's good.
9: Yes.
6: Congratulations. Congratulations.
9: So it's been wonderful. It's a lot of work, but we love doing it. And one thing we realize, the more we give, it seems as though, and I just have to say it, God gives to us to be able to give back.
6: Amen. Amen.
7: Amen.
6: Mm-hmm.
7: Amen. Preacher woman.
6: But coming up, this is a big one, and you've got some very distinguished gentlemen that will be there and speaking and talking about it. So I'll let you talk a little bit about that, because they are some elected officials there. Looks like all of them are elected officials. And I want to say the first African-American elected prosecuting attorney,
7: Yay.
6: The first African-American elected sheriff,
7: Yay.
6: And the first, he isn't in there yet, but he's the Democratic candidate for county judge, and he would be the first African-American there. So it goes along with the first transitional class.
7: So everybody's
6: right. First.
7: Right.
6: I kind of tied them all in together there, lady.
7: Right.
6: But talk a little bit about this special scholarship banquet. And first talk a little bit about the Edward L. Hawkins, and that's who it's in honor of. Okay.
7: Yeah, so Edwin L. Hawkins was the principal at the time that we were in school.
6: Mm-hmm.
7: And actually, he was a neighbor of mine.
6: Mm-hmm.
7: One of the things I wanted to say to add to what Sandra said earlier, and that is that the administrators and the teachers put so much in us.
6: Right.
7: It was this responsibility to be your best and give back.
6: Okay.
7: And so that's kind of, maybe that's what was in us when we came up with this actually in 2002 with the scholarship program.
6: Mm-hmm.
7: And so as far as Mr. Hawkins, he was our principal. He went on to become principal of Central High.
6: Okay.
7: And I think he passed away while he was serving that role.
6: Okay.
7: So, but we got split up, as Sandra said, and we are, it may have been intended to break us up, but it made us stronger, helped us come together, and to be committed and devoted to the work that we were doing, which was to give back to these students so that they could feel supported. And, you know, we felt supported, but we also needed some more help, because emotionally it was hard get split up from your friends and, and people that you grew up with. So that's kind of how all that came about. But in turn, we proved that just because an intent is something else doesn't mean you can't turn it into a success.
6: Amen.
7: So we're real excited about what we do. We work hard at it. Sandra's gotten older, and so we, you know, it's even harder. So that's it.
6: Well, and let me say this, add just a little bit to the story. If you're listening and you do not know or relate, they're going back to mandatory integration. That went back into the...
7: Yes, I'm sorry about that.
6: It was mandatory integration that caused the breakup back then, to where basically at that time, what we knew back then in the late 60s, early 70s as the black school...
7: Mm-hmm. No more.
6: Yeah, most of them basically went away.
7: Yes.
6: And that's what happened with your case. And I always get excited when you all come in, because it just shows togetherness and how you all were able to stay together, even as you said, what looked like it was going to be something bad made the whole class stronger.
9: Mm-hmm.
6: And that's such a good thing. But talk a little bit about it. I talked a little bit about the special guests. So talk a little bit about this fundraiser and the location, the time, and how you can be a part of helping give back 100 plus $1,000 in scholarships. Great job, ladies. Let me commend you on that. Let me commend the class. There are some gentlemen in the class
9: also.
6: Oh,
9: yeah.
7: Yes, absolutely. Strong gentlemen.
9: Thank goodness. But our Cooking for College event will take place, as you said earlier, June 14th at 3 o'clock p.m. at the Greater Center Star Baptist Church.
6: Right.
9: I believe the address is
7: 800
9: West 33rd Street. Okay. And we have different cooks, chefs from around the city that believe in what we do. Mm-hmm. And because of that, we sell tickets for $40.
6: Okay.
9: And it's all-you-can-eat event. And so we're wanting people to contact either me at 501-416-9406 or Carolyn Brooks at 901-289-3104. Mm-hmm. And, of course, we do have the great speakers that are coming, which is Barbie Forrest, the newly elected prosecuting attorney, Sheriff Eric Higgins, and I have to definitely give a plug for him because that's my husband's boss, and also Judge Wendell Griffin, and all these men love our city, and they want to also share in giving back what it means to them as well in order to encourage these students. So this year, we have 12 students that will be receiving 12 recipients that will be receiving $2,000 each.
6: Wow.
9: Yes. So I always say, well, at least you can buy two books with that. So
6: I do my math. That's $24,000.
7: Yeah. It is.
6: Congratulations.
7: Yes. Our goal is to grow every year. Last year, we did 11 scholarships of $2,000.
6: Wow.
7: And the year before that, it was 10. It was 10, I think.
6: Okay.
7: And
6: okay.
7: So we've tried to make sure to put it in our plans that we never give the same thing each year. Every year we grow the program.
6: Wow, that is great. That's a lot of growth. I know y'all start working immediately after it's over when you start working on the next one to get that money.
7: Sandra was a little younger when we first started.
9: We do that, but people believe in what we do, and that's why we're here. Yeah. We need your support.
6: Amen.
7: We do.
6: If people want to find out more, is there a website or phone number they can call? And if they need to get those tickets, how did they get those tickets?
9: Okay. Well, again, yes, we do. Help me with the website. It's www.hmtc72.org. Okay. Or you can Zelle or Cash App either Carolyn Brooks, Sandra Johnson, or contact me, and we'll get tickets to you. And my phone number, again, is 501-416-9406 or Carolyn at 901-289-3104.
7: Can you believe that?
6: She got it all down,
7: she
6: right?
7: She got it, all of it. It didn't have a note or anything. I'm so proud. Wow.
6: Congratulations, ladies, in the class.
7: Thank you
9: for having
7: us. So appreciative.
9: Thank
7: I just
9: you.
7: Want you to know, and Broadway Joe, every time we come here, you know who we are, what we're about, and it is extremely encouraging for us that this means something to people. And you tell us that and show us that in so many ways. So I want to thank you, too, for being an advocate of HMTC 72 and the work that we're doing for these students. We're giving back.
6: Amen. And good work. Like I said, over $100,000. That's really, really good. And that's since 2004
7: this year.
6: $24,000 in scholarships for young people. If people want to find out more about it, please give them that website to go to get more information and to get their tickets to support this cause.
9: Okay. www.hmtc72.org.
6: It's like a test.
9: Yes. Phone numbers again, 501-416-9406 or 901-289-3104.
7: I think Sandra's auditioning for some job here. So she is just showing out. That's wonderful.
6: Ms. Sandra Janison and Ms. Barbara Gilbert, they are with the transitional class, the Horace Mann transitional class of 1972. I just get so filled when I hear their story and what they're doing to make a difference. Now, this all happens again on Sunday, June 14th at the Greater
9: Central Star
6: Church Fellowship Hall here in Little Rock. Correct. And you have, and the reason we're bringing them on so early, to give you a chance to get your tickets to support the cause.
9: Yes.
6: We've got about 2 weeks. Get those tickets. Anything in closing, right, ladies, we want to leave our listeners with?
9: You can pay at the door, but we would prefer you get your tickets early so we can make sure we have plenty of food for you.
6: Amen. Mm-hmm. Amen. Thank you, ladies, again, for what you're doing to make a difference in our community.
9: Thank you again.
6: All right. 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
2: 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And if you want to view the show, you can go to the KOKY Facebook page and you can actually see the show live right now. Our next guest to the studio this morning, we want to welcome Candace Hickman. She is the Chief Communications Officer with the Ronald McDonald House of Arkansas and North Louisiana. And she's joining us to talk about a big event that's coming up here in the Argenta District there. It's the Blue Jeans and Bubbles returning, and it's going to take place on tomorrow, as a matter of fact, Friday. And she's here. This is a very unique fundraiser. And I had a call this morning because we're giving away tickets on Power 92. And a gentleman called me back and said, "You kept talking about this bubblies and bubblies. I couldn't figure out what you were talking about. You're talking about drinking." I said, "Well, that's bubblies, man. Bubblies. It's a great way to say it. But it's a big fundraiser." So, Candace, welcome to the studio this morning.
3: Thank you so much for having me.
2: And let's talk a little bit about, let's dive right into what makes this such a special event. But talk a little bit about the name itself and how'd you come up with that?
3: Well, several years ago, we had a great committee come up with this whole new fundraiser, and they came up with the name. So, and it's stuck over the years, and the event has just gotten bigger and better over time. The bubbles does come from the champagne, so there will be champagne.
2: Okay.
3: So you can look forward to that.
2: Mm-hmm.
3: But it's a great event. It is just a casual, fun night out, pretty relaxed.
2: Mm-hmm.
3: Like you said, at the Sanctuary in Argenta, it starts at 6 p.m. Tickets are at bluejeansandbubbles.org, and they're only $50, so you get a full dinner, drinks for the night, entertainment. There's other activations going on there. Just a great time to come hang out with your friends.
2: Now, this is a kind of a new venue because they're just doing so much new stuff in North Little Rock. I mean,
3: That's
2: they just opened up their I guess you would call it event center.
3: Right.
2: And you're saying that this is across from the event center.
3: It's actually across the street from the E.O. Manese house.
2: Okay.
3: But it's an old church that was there in Argenta, and they've just kind of redone it and turned it into an event space.
2: Okay. So. Now, let's go back to what it's all about and the fundraising. If you haven't heard about it, let's make sure that our listeners know what the Ronald McDonald House is and what it does and how it helps in the community.
3: Yes. So the Ronald McDonald House provides a home away from home for families of hospitalized children. Mm-hmm. So right now we have a 32-bedroom house near Children's Hospital. So we house a lot of families that have babies and older children. At Arkansas Children's, and then we also help families that have children in the hospital at the other local hospitals. So we have a family room inside of UAMS, and later this fall we're going to open a Ronald McDonald House inside of Baptist Hospital.
2: Okay.
3: So lots of expansion, but then also just plenty of space in Central Arkansas to help these families when you have to come far from home to help your kid.
2: Right. And you know, if you live here in the Central Arkansas area, we know and love our Children's Hospital. But if you're someone that lives in Monticello or Pine Bluff, or if you wherever you are in the state of Arkansas and you've got a kid in the hospital, it can be very strenuous on your finances traveling.
3: That's right.
2: But that's what this does. It helps families and it gives them a place to stay.
3: That's
2: and
3: right.
2: It's free.
3: Everything is free. The families pay for nothing. Everything that you might need when you're not at your own house is provided for you. We have volunteers that provide dinner for families every single night. So we're always looking for volunteers to do that. So that's another way to give back.
2: So, again, a big event, and that's the cause, and you can be a part of it. Do you have to wear blue jeans to the event? I know
3: you
2: it's casual, but it says blue jeans and bubbly.
3: You don't have to, but a lot of people pull out their really great denim outfits.
2: All right.
3: Bring your best.
2: Time to show out is basically what it is, right? So for a lot of our listeners that want to get tickets and want to be there to support the cause, talk a little bit about how did you get the tickets and making sure that they're there. Again, this is on Friday night. And you can be a part of it right there in North of Rock, right off of Main Street.
3: Mm-hmm. Yep. It's bluejeansandbubbles.org. That takes you to our event page. So the tickets are right there, easy to get. And anything else you want to know about Ronald McDonald House, you can find by going to that website as well.
2: Okay, let's, before we leave, we want people to know how important it is, but could you kind of share a story of something that you've experienced when it comes to the Ronald McDonald House, and I know that you've been a part of it. I got to tell you, I always give big props to everybody at Children's Hospital and all the work that they do for our kids. It's such a gratifying job, and I just have all the respects for the nurses and all the workers and the doctors and everybody over there. That it's a special thing, especially taking care of children that are not feeling well. So it's a good thing.
3: Yeah. Since we're here in the summer already, I remember last summer, and I just thought this was the coolest thing ever, but we obviously have a lot of siblings that their families, they can't be at home. They're out of school for the summer. So they end up spending the summer at the Ronald McDonald House.
2: Wow.
3: And we've got a playground, playrooms. We put on activities for them. So there was a group of kids, I believe, last summer that they were all similar in age, but there was about five of them, and they just became such close friends.
2: Wow.
3: Like, they were just the cutest little group running around every single day, playing games, and, like, you know, we would go play cornhole or whatever, you know, with them, or play basketball with them. But they just really got to be good friends, and I just thought, like, what a not a good place to be. You don't want to have to be there, but also a good memory. And I just hope that they have that good memory in the future.
2: If you're just joining us, we are talking about a big fundraiser for the Ronald McDonald House, and you're encouraged to wear your blue jeans and come on out and enjoy some bubblies and a whole lot of fun. And we have with us Candace with us this morning, and she is the communications officer for the Ronald McDonald House here in Little Rock. If people want to find out more, let's talk a little bit about the website if they want to get tickets for the event, because we definitely need them to get tickets for the event. Give us all that information, if you would.
3: So bluejeansandbubbles.org will take you to the event page. You can buy your tickets right there. Easy to do. That is our website also. So Ronald McDonald House, ARNLA.org. is the full main website, so you can find out everything you need to know about what we're doing. You can give right there on the website. You can find out other ways to volunteer, other events coming up. It's all there, so we encourage everyone to go check it out. We would just love for people to get involved.
2: And you heard that. You don't have to come to the event. You can go to the page and make a donation, because we need you to do that, okay? Anything in closing, Candace, you want to leave our listeners with?
3: No, I just appreciate it, and I really hope we see everybody tomorrow night.
2: Okay. Hey, thank you again for coming and sharing all this information, and thank you for the work that you do with the Ronald McDonald House to make a difference in our community and helping families.
3: Thank you.
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4: 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Hooker, Prince DJ, Mr. Arkansas Boy himself, J.C. 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So get ready to turn up and turn Shooter's out. 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
2: 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Let's welcome our final guest to the studio this morning. And they're here to talk with us about a big, big event that's coming up. It's actually the first annual Lupus Fishing Tournament that's happening on this Saturday on the Arkansas River right around the Simmons Bank Arena boat ramp. And I am so honored to welcome one of my former Mighty Vikings to the studio this morning. And his name is Travis Harley. And he's the man that's behind the big fishing tournament. But we also have Miss Gail Davis with us this morning. She's here to make a big announcement about lupus and the Lupus Foundation. So, Gail, we'll start with you because you moved it from Hot Springs to Little Rock.
0: Yes.
2: And now you've got a new location, so you wanted to make that announcement on the show this morning.
0: Yes.
2: But before you make the announcement, I need you to talk a little bit about lupus because you work with the foundation and you work with lupus patients and people that do have lupus. And then I found out a year or so ago, that you don't have lupus. You're just helping everybody. That's what she does.
0: I know. This has been my passion. Ever since I was a little girl, my parents have always had me working with different organizations. If y'all remember the March of Dimes,
2: right.
0: Remember that?
2: Yeah.
0: We used to always do the March of Dimes and stuff. So I've always been involved with charities.
2: Okay.
0: And the Miss Jamesetta Smith had lupus.
2: Yeah.
0: And she moved from the northern part of the country to Hot Springs, Arkansas.
2: Right.
0: And she founded the Lupus Foundation.
2: Right.
0: And she wound up joining my home church.
2: Okay.
0: Well, when she joined the home church, she met my mom and recruited my mom. And then she said, you know, I really need somebody to help do my books and everything. And my mom volunteered me. You know, I got somebody that can do that. Mm-hmm. And so I just kind of been with them ever since.
2: All
0: and
2: right.
0: so, and being involved with them, and as it turned out, I wind up having a chronic illness, not lupus, but I do have a chronic illness. So I know what it is to just keep on pushing, keep just striving, even when you feel bad.
2: Right.
0: And so I wanted to help them, and watching her push through when she just barely could even move, it was just an inspiration to me. So that's why I got involved with it. And for those of you that don't know what lupus is, it's an autoimmune disease that affects all of your organs, your brain, just really everything, your hair, your eyes, your skin. And they can flare up, and it affects everybody differently. They have a lot of muscle aches and pains. And a lot of them suffer in silence.
2: Right.
0: They may not look like they're sick, but they are sick.
2: Right.
0: And, you know, just because people don't complain, you know, you don't know what's going on with them.
2: Right.
0: And it normally affects mostly black women, of course, but it also affects men.
2: Right.
0: And Travis Harley is one of our lupus warriors.
2: Okay.
0: And so I want to introduce him. After I make this big announcement, and let him understand, let y'all know a little bit about his journey and why he decided to do this fishing tournament for us.
2: Okay.
0: Now, the big announcement for the Lupus Foundation.
2: There you go.
0: As Broadway Joe said, we moved from Hot Springs because Miss Jamesetta passed away, as well as her husband. And for me to continue to volunteer, I told her that I would like to try to keep it going, but I was going to have to move it because all of my connections are here.
2: Right, right.
0: And so 2 years ago, we moved to the Junior League building where they are selling the Junior League building.
2: Mm.
0: So we are having to move again. I just received notice right before we went on air today that we have been approved to move to 2102 Riverfront Drive, right here in Little Rock. I've always planned to stay. Always planned to stay in Little Rock. I just needed to find a location. And we will be trying to probably do an open house in July.
2: Okay.
0: So I'm going to try to ask to come back on and announce when our open house is.
2: I know the mayor's going to be there. He always gets
0: excited. Oh, yes. He is definitely going to get it. So you guys, we're still here. We ain't going nowhere. I don't care if they kick us out. Anywhere they want to kick us out, we're going to find a place. But we're planning to stay.
2: Well, I'm going to go back to the late but ever great Ray Charles and say a quote from him to Miss Jamesetta Smith, who is no longer with us. You picked the right one, baby.
0: Well, thank you.
2: She's one of the hardest working women that I know. And so, again, thank you so much, Miss Gail Davis, for what you're doing. She's also one of the part-time schedulers for the Broadway Joe talk show here. You can't get me, you call her. But thank you again.
0: Thank you, Broadway.
2: Yeah, but Travis and I go back a long way. He played Little League football for me back in the day. Then he joined the military, and that's when he discovered that he had lupus. And you mentioned this a few minutes ago. We don't talk about it or hear a lot about men having lupus.
0: Exactly.
2: So, Travis, talk a little bit about your journey and how you found out about it and that you had lupus, as you said, once you joined the military.
1: I found out coming back from deployment, I had developed some blood clots in my leg and my spleen.
2: Oh, okay.
1: And they kept seeing like protein spill in my urine, and that's how they tested for lupus, and they figured out, and they did kind of like a experiment on me through chemo.
2: Okay.
1: And it messed me up a whole lot worse.
2: Oh my gosh.
1: It messed me up real bad, where they had kind of like ripped me off.
2: Oh no.
1: Yeah, but I made it through that. And it was a long, painful journey, but right. I made it through that, taught myself how to walk.
2: They didn't know
1: stuff
2: it was
1: again.
2: Lupus when they started this experiment thing, or they just thought you were sick or something?
1: They knew it was lupus.
2: A lot of times, the lupus, you don't know what it is. Like Ms. James Etta Smith, she went almost 15 to 20 years before she even figured out what she had. So sometimes it can fool you also.
1: Mm-hmm. I think it took right around maybe about 4 or 5 months.
2: Okay.
1: Yeah.
2: And for them to figure it out.
1: Mm-hmm. Then they did that chemo experiment.
2: Okay. And after that, you actually recovered, and that's a good thing.
1: Yes, sir.
2: So how does it affect you now with lupus? Do you have flare-ups quite a bit, or keep yourself
1: the
2: stable?
1: Older I get, the more flare-ups I have. But, I'm in pain every day. It's just I get used to it. But, you know, when it gets, like, real painful, that's when I started feeling it sit me down a little bit. But I still be on the go. I keep moving, keep going. I tell everybody the main thing is to keep going. Don't, when you flare up or something, don't get in that bed and just lay in that bed. Just keep going.
2: Good.
1: Yeah,
2: good.
1: Make yourself get up and move.
2: Well, talk a little bit about this Saturday. You've invited me to be there, and, you know, being an old coach, I can't say no. So I'm there for the weigh-in. How does everything work? And you're doing a fishing. This is a fishing tournament or a fishing tournament?
1: Yes, sir. A bass fishing tournament.
2: Okay.
1: We're going to take off around Safe Light in the morning. So I'll be there about 4 in the morning.
2: Okay.
1: Signing folks up, taking the money. And we're probably going to, it'll probably be around 6-ish. Mm-hmm. They'll take off, and then come back in at 3. We'll weigh their fish and.

0: So thank you for letting me come to the weigh-in at 3 o'clock in the afternoon. So I'll be there to officially judge the weigh-ins after this goes. But talk about people that want to be a part of it, that are already a part of it, because you've been working and recruiting some of your fishing buddies to be there. How many people are in already, and you have room for more?
1: Yeah, we have room for as many that want to come.
0: Okay.
1: All y'all come. That has a boat and want to fish for bass or know how to fish for bass, just come pay your money and take a chance and win in some extra money.
0: Okay. So there is a cash prize for it.
1: Yes, sir.
0: All right now. How do people get the information? Is there a website or phone number they can call if they want to pre-register or sign up earlier? How do they do that?
1: Yeah, they can call me at 501-766-5160 or contact me on Facebook. It's my name, Travis Harley. Mm-hmm. And you'll see my picture up there holding the fish.
0: Okay.
1: Flyers, they're all on Facebook. We have Jimmy Easterlin, the fishing coach. He's done put it out on YouTube. We have Pretty Fishing V.
0: Okay.
1: She done put it out there on her YouTube. And
0: so, ladies, Facebook. You invited. You can fish too, right?
1: Yes. There's kids, women. Okay. It's a team. You can either fish solo or as a team. It's $100 per boat.
0: Okay.
1: And $10 optional bag. So
0: okay.
1: You can fish by yourself or you can have a partner.
0: Okay. All right. Ms. Davis, is there anything that you'd like to leave us with as we get ready for this big fundraiser for the cause? It's Lupus this weekend.
2: Like I said, the vendors will be out there from 10 until 6.
0: Okay.
2: So we'll be out there all day. And we're under the I-30 bridge. It's shady. I've been out there.
0: Okay.
2: So you're in shade, you guys. So mm-hmm. even if it's raining, mm-hmm. you know, you'll still be sheltered. So please just come out and support. Say hey to us, you know. Support the food trucks. And I understand one of the food trucks will have catfish and chicken wings.
0: No,
2: so,
0: right.
2: You know, so we got barbecue, catfish, and chicken wings. So come out and say hey to us. We'd love to have you.
0: Okay. Again, this happens on this Saturday. It is the first annual Lupus Fishing Tournament happening on Saturday, the Arkansas River Simmons Bank Arena Boat Ramp. That's where everything is going to be. And as Ms. Davis said, up under the bridge is where they're going to be. And you can take part. You get there early. I would imagine if you're a fishing person, you get there early, and normally they bite better early in the morning. I can tell you that. but they're going all the way until boats are coming in around 2, and the weigh-in is going to be at 3, and then that's when the cash prizes will be given away. But all of the cause goes to Lupus. Now, if someone is listening to us this morning and they want to make a donation, I can't come to the Derby, but my relative had lupus and I want to support the cause and I want to give, I want to donate. How do they do that, Ms. Davis?
2: They can donate on our website, okay. lupusforarkansas.com. That's mm-hmm. lupus, the number 4, arkansas.com. Click on the donate tab mm-hmm. and then donate whatever amount they want, and they can specify fishing tournament so okay. that we can allocate the money, you know, mm-hmm. for that.
0: Okay.
2: Only a certain percentage of the proceeds goes to the Lupus Foundation. But of course, Travis is the sponsor for it. Mm-hmm. And we certainly do appreciate him mm-hmm. doing that.
0: Okay. All right. Anything in closing, Travis? I want you to come out, give you the schedule this year, so I need to come out and see the Mighty Vikings. We still playing.
1: I most definitely will this year.
0: What year were you a Mighty Viking? It goes back a long way. We go back a long, long way. I think you probably came through 7 or 8 years old all the way up through the program. I want to think you played most of the years in the program.
1: Right. I think it was...
0: Was it the 90s or 2000? I think it was in the 90s. When you came
1: it was
0: through.
1: The 90s. It was like 89, 90, and 91.
0: Oh, yeah, he go all the
1: 92.
0: Way back.
2: Yeah,
0: he go back. He one of the older Mighty Vikings.
2: Yeah.
0: The Mighty Vikings have been around. This season will be the 46th season for Mighty Viking football. So there's a lot of kids. And as a matter of fact, our first game's coming up. It's been the last 7 or 8 years. Our first game is with the Sunset Tigers every year. It's the two oldest programs in the state of Arkansas. I don't want to think Ed Johnson's been around doing it for like 54 years or something like that.
2: Wow.
0: With the Sunset Tigers and the Vikings, this will be our 46th season of youth football. So don't be a stranger. Come on back out. See some of them games. We're still playing.
1: Definitely.
0: All right. All right. Let me thank you all for coming and sharing all
2: thank
0: of this information
2: for having
0: with us this morning.
2: Joe.
0: And I'll look forward to seeing you for the weigh-in on Saturday for the Big Bass Tournament benefiting.

0: 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Thank you all again.
1: Thank you.
0: Hey, that's going to wrap it up for another edition of the Broadway Joe Talk Show here on Little Rock's Adult Choice, 1021 KOKY, 1025 Praise FM. 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
2: 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We get it right. It's Solid Gold Soul Sunday night.
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KOKY. From the Central High Crisis till today, we ain't new to this. We're true to this. 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

Omarion, the one on Little Rock's Adult Choice 1021 KOKY. Good Thursday morning. It's your girl, Santa Jean, the Cokie Queen, on the scene, ready to do my thing. Play good music for you, share good information with you, and of course, get you hooked up with a little something, something. It's an absolutely beautiful day today. It's going to be warm, though. Looking at a high of 85, a 20% chance of rain, so we will have a lot of clouds in the sky. Overnight low of 68, and I think we can handle that. I'm going to be here until 2 with good music for you, and of course your chance to win tickets to comedian Keith Gleason and Big Rob's birthday bash. It's going on Saturday, July 11th at Shooter's Bar and Grill. Tickets are available at Ugly Mike's Records, Uncle T's Food Mart, North of the City, Butler Furniture, and the Record Rack in Pine Bluff. But I'm in the giving mood, so I'm going to get somebody hooked up at about 1:15, so make sure that you are here for your chance to win, and of course to enjoy some good music. 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Oh, it's going to be a good day. All right, so sit back, relax, and enjoy. Drew Hill, Kim, Chaka Khan, they're on the way on Little Rock's Adult Choice 1021 KOKY.

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0: Chaka Khan threw the fire on Little Rock's Adult Choice 1021 KOKY, hanging out with your girl, Santa Jean, the Cokie Queen. And of course, if you were tuned in to the Broadway Joe Talk Show this morning, you know that there's going to be a really nice event going on tomorrow. It's Blue Jeans and Bubbles right here in Little Rock. It's a one-of-a-kind summer celebration blending casual denim with sparkling champagne, launched in 2021 to engage the next generation of philanthropists. This June event brings together live entertainment, bubbly toast, and exciting prizes, all in support of Ronald McDonald House in North Louisiana. It's Philanthropy with a Pop, and it's going to be going on at the Sanctuary in Argenta on tomorrow. Again, it's Blue Jeans and Bubbles, and it's going to be a really fun time. So make sure that you go and have yourself some bubbly and look good in your denim outfit. That's what they want you to do, and I bet you'll want to go every year after this, so be sure to check it out. And of course, stick around for more good music, and don't forget your chance to win tickets to Keith Gleason and Big Rob's birthday bash going on Saturday, July 11th at Shooter's Bar and Grill. You know you want to win, so stay locked in. Kendrick Lamar, SZA, Ama, and Brent Faiyaz, they're on the way on Little Rock's Adult Choice 1021 KOKY.
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Usher, there goes my baby on Little Rock's Adult Choice 1021 KOKY, hanging out with your girl, Santa Jean, the Cokie Queen, and of course, more good music on the way from Sentry, Stokely, Tank, and of course, birthdays and anniversaries on the way. 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

0: Century Don't Mind on Little Rock's Adult Choice 102.1 KOKY. It's your girl, Santa Jean, the Cokie Queen, and it's now time for birthdays and anniversaries. Happy, happy birthday going out to Mr. Montrell Brown. He's celebrating his birthday today. Hope you enjoy your day, sir. Today, he is celebrating with movie actor Quincy Brown, who just happens to be the son of Kim Porter. And, now Sean helped raise him, but Al B. Sure is really his daddy. Now, if he needs a kidney, he's going to have to get with Al B. Sure for that. But again, did he help to raise him? So happy birthday going out to him. He's 35 today. Keith David, I've always loved him. Voice actor who is 70 years old today. Noah Wiley, he is celebrating his 55th birthday today. It's been a minute since I've seen him. Russell Brand, the movie actor, he's celebrating his 51st birthday today. Angelina Jolie, movie actress, is celebrating her 51st birthday today. And also on the birthday list, rapper Central C is celebrating her 28th birthday. So happy birthday again to everybody out there celebrating a birthday. Now, you may not be celebrating your birthday, but you're going to feel like it if you win those tickets to comedian Keith Gleason and Big Rob's birthday bash. That chance is coming up at 1:15, so make sure you're here for the win. And of course, just stick around because I've got more good music on the way to help you through your workday. Alicia Keys, Victoria Monet, The Commodores, coming up on Little Rock's Adult Choice 102.1 KOKY.
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0: The Commodores, Jesus is Love. Oh, yes, he is. It's Little Rock's Adult Choice 1021 KOKY, still hanging out with your girl, Santa Jean, the Cokie Queen. And you know what? I've got a couple of little tidbits of information to share with you when it comes to entertainment news. So here it goes. Of course, you know, it was a messy trial when it came to Diddy. Well, Cassie Ventura no longer resides in the United States. And according to her, she has no plans on returning. Former sex worker Clayton Howard filed a lawsuit against Cassie and Sean Diddy Combs in 2025 related to the freak-offs that he participated in with the former couple. As a part of the ongoing legal dealings, the singer revealed that she no longer resides in the United States. As seen in legal documents obtained by E! News on June 3rd, the motion filed in May aims to either have the lawsuit dismissed or the venue changed. In the docs, Ventura noted that even though she is a citizen of the United States, she is not a resident of the state of California. And having said that, she says that she plans on not returning to the U.S. of A. And I can completely understand why she would not want to come back. So I hope that things work out for her. Also in the news, Idris Elba has officially added a new title to his already impressive resume. The actor, activist, producer, DJ, and philanthropist can now be called Sir Idris Elba after receiving a knighthood from King Charles III during an investiture ceremony at Windsor Castle on Tuesday, June 2nd. So, oh, hello, Sir Idris, but I would have called him that without the knighthood. And that's all I have for entertainment news. See, it was kind of good, so I just went ahead and shared, well, not the Cassie stuff so much, but the music that I've got for you. Oh, it's going to be good. And don't forget, at about 1:15, your chance to win tickets to Keith Gleason's and Big Rob's birthday bash. It's coming up, so don't miss out on it. Q Parker, Christian Keys, they're next on KOKY.
1: 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McKellar, Keith Savage and the Weepin' Band, and of course, Big Rob performing Saturday, July 11th at Shooter's Bar and Grill. 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

0: This is such a crazy feeling, though. I don't want to get too attached, but I feel like I already am. My mind's telling me one thing, but I guess I should listen to my heart. Right?
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2: 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Forever's a mighty long time. Here we are decades later. The sentiment is still the same. 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

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We're true to this. 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

Monica, why I love you so much on Little Rock's Adult Choice 102.1 KOKY. Welcome to the noon hour. Chris Brown on the way, but right now, Ari Lennox with Vacancy on

0: Johnny Gill with a dance and kiss on Little Rock's Adult Choice 1021 KOKY. Once again, welcome to the noon hour. Still hanging out with your girl, Santi G, the Koki Queen. And of course, it is now time for your midday motivation. And today's midday motivation comes from a lady that I've always loved, Iyanla Van Zandt. And I felt this one to my core. She said, "It's time for you to move, realizing that the thing you are seeking is also seeking you, my friend." Oh, I love that. Again, today's midday motivation from Iyanla Van Zandt, who says, "It's time for you to move, realizing that the thing you're seeking is also seeking you." So keep that in mind, good people. All right. Now, let me talk to the class of 2026 for a minute. 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And while you do, know this: Aaliyah, St. Harrison, Sky, and again, your chance to win tickets to the Big Cancer Birthday Bash for comedian Keith Gleason and Big Rob. It's coming up right here on Little Rock's Adult Choice 1021 KOKY.
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Eric Bellinger, Cry in front of you on Little Rock's Adult Choice 102.1 KOKY. Ladies, don't always fall for those tears, because we have some real true actors out here. They didn't go to Hollywood, but they got the acting skills. Here's Victoria Monet on my

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0: Swiss Beat Step on Little Rock's Adult Choice 102.1 KOKY. Hanging out with your girl, Santa Jean, the Cokie Queen. And it's time to get somebody hooked up with tickets to comedian Keith Gleason and Big Rob's birthday bash going on Saturday, July 11th at Shooter's Bar and Grill. 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You got to get them because TJ Hooker, Prince DJ, JC McKellar, Keith Savage and the Weeping Band, and Big Rob will all be performing. 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And they're coming up on Little Rock's Adult Choice 102.1. KOKY. 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The birthday bash is going to be hosted by none other than the lead dog, Broadway Joe, and comedian Keith Gleason. So get ready to turn up and turn Shooter's out. Saturday, July 11th, as comedian Keith Gleason and Big Rob celebrate their birthdays. 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Right here, boo! At 501-523-1021, where smooth and easy winning still goes on Little Rock's Adult Choice 102.1 KOKY.
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0: 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At least we can be friends. Listen, it's time for me to get out of here. But of course, you know, I'll be back tomorrow morning, 9 a.m. to do it all again, help you guys get through your work day. So until then, I hope you enjoy the rest of this day and miss me, because I'm going to be missing you. Of course, you know, D.L. Hughley is coming up next. He'll be with you from 2 until 6. After that, it's Koki Nightlife with DJ Paul, y'all. So make sure that you stick around for everything that they are going to throw down with for you. And before I leave, before DL gets here, I've got Money Long, Isaiah Falls, Chris Brown, David Olo J, Raheem Devon, Jilly from Philly, PJ Morton, and Soul For Real coming up on Little Rock's Adult Choice 102.1 KOKY.
1: 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It's Solid Gold Soul Sunday night.
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1: This is a love that withstands time, space, and matter forever. 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Here we are decades later. 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
1: So what do you think? 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That's 1-877-242-2426. It's the DL Hughley Show. And we're back.
2: It is the DL Hughley Show, your 2026 edition. So we're talking about the Western Conference Finals. Shai Gillis, the reigning MVP, two-time MVP, showed up at the game with a leather skirt and knee-high riding boots. Let me just say this. Those dudes set the trends for fashion. Those basketball dudes. Remember when David Stern made them start dressing up?
3: Yep.
2: And they used to resent it, but now they, like, everything everybody wears, the NBA players or athletes are kind of trendsetters for that.
3: Yeah. Mm-hmm.
2: So
4: either that or they follow the trend, but they make it bigger. Because they can take, because, you know, people have been wearing polish for a minute. But, you know, when you see it on a player, it's different.
2: Yeah, because it's tall as hell. But how big was this cow to get? But I think, and they all have stylists now. They all have brands now. So it's a whole. So do you think him showing up in a leather skirt and knee-high riding boots was fashion or feminine? Skip, what are they saying out there in the social media realm?
3: Raheem and Oak Cliff. Well, I ain't going to say exactly what he said, but he leaned toward the feminine side.
2: Yeah.
3: Yeah, he had some other words.
2: Russell
3: he had some other words.
2: Used to dress like that.
3: Yeah.
2: But you step to him, you get your ass good and beat.
4: Dennis Rodman, too.
2: But Dennis Rodman did it when it was weird to do.
3: I got you.
2: He dated Madonna and started wearing her drawers.
3: Yeah, but so, you know. If you're gonna wear a wedding dress to the pregame, if you score, you know, get 30 rebounds, ain't nobody gonna say nothing. Right. But you know, you can't come up with an L and wear that. You can't do that.
2: Well, this wouldn't be a question if he won, but he didn't.
5: Well, Skip, I think I like those little cool outs you got on there today. Yeah. You know, they kind of fashionable.
2: And I'm sure all those tears made that leather skirt shrink up. So, no, I'm just kidding. Chai Gillis is tight. So do you think it was fashion forward or feminine? 877-242-2426. We got Bruno Mars. More of your calls are coming up. It's the DL Hughley Show.
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0: That, of course, with Bruno Mars, Risk It All. So the question we're asking, Shai Gillis, SGA, came to the finals, Western Conference Finals, wearing a leather skirt and knee-high length boots. Leather boots. Do you think that was feminine or fashion forward? What do you think, Judas?
1: Fashion forward. I mean, going back in time, you look at some of those outfits under the guys wore. You know, some boas and all kind of outfits that they wear every time. So, no, I think it's purely fashion. Correct. No, I mean,
0: hey, let me tell you whatever. Something. Prince,
2: I mean, they don't wear it on the court, do they? So,
1: yeah,
0: no.
3: Oh, because
0: Prince had his ass out.
1: Yeah. Prince has pants with no backs.
0: Prince had
1: his
0: ass out.
3: And that was feminine. I'm not saying he would. I'm not saying Prince is gay. I'm asking, hey, man, when you tight pants, your ass out, and the thong showing, that's feminine. Y'all act like you're scared to say it.
2: I'm not feminine. Scared to say it. I just say, listen, say Lenny Kravitz does it. I don't think there's any feminine about him.
3: Who?
2: Lenny Kravitz.
0: Well, yeah, when I first, I think you that used to be the province of musicians.
1: Yes.
0: Like, that used to be something they,
3: you accept,
0: and everybody
3: kind of
0: understood. Like, I remember the first time I saw Prince, he had a thong and a trench coat on. I was like, you couldn't do that and play for the Rams. I mean, that would be kind of weird if you played for the Rams.
3: I saw him on one of his first TV shows. He had like a furry thong on and nothing else, and some boots and killed his performance. So
1: George Clinton started
0: that used to be artists. Sure did. That was the sole province of artists. Now it's not. Now I think that that's their new iteration of art. Those
1: different strokes for different folks.
3: I mean, you got the right to do it. I'm not saying he's asking a question. Do you think it's this or that? I personally think it's feminine.
1: I don't.
3: You know, that's fine.
0: Well, there you go. Fellas, that's not fine.
2: You guys have on skirts while you're having this disagreement.
3: Yeah, I know what to get you for your birthday. I'll get you this nice little leather skirt that you can go and rock it.
1: Mr.
3: Fashion Forward, go on.
1: I won't wear it, but hey, I appreciate it.
3: Why does so many that we call fashion forward leans feminine? Why is that?
0: Because that is forward. Because
3: you can go forward without going feminine.
2: Yeah, but I think it's also a thing of avant-garde, right? It's
3: Why
2: not always feminine.
3: Feminine.
2: It depends on how you look at it, right? People from Scotland wear skirts.
3: We're not in Scotland. You'll kill me with that.
1: Throughout time, people wore skirts. I mean, men.
2: Yes, all throughout history.
0: A lot of African tribes wore skirts.
3: We're talking about 2026 in America, all right? It's feminine.
1: We see where your mind is skewed. To me, it's just fashion.
0: See, he's a bigot. That's why he wrote this question. That's what happened.
2: Wow.
3: Junius, your skirt is showing. Your slip is showing. Pull that up and let's go. Come on.
1: Your culottes a little high.
0: fellas.
2: Oh, this is cute. Keep going.
0: We sound like in Vogue in here now. Boy, it's crazy. All right.
3: From somebody who creases his hips. I ain't going to take that to linen culottes.
0: We got Blackstreet Mariah.
2: Boys, calm down.
1: He's got linen culottes up. Come on, man.
0: Boys and... We got Blackstreet Mariah and more of your calls coming up in 10 minutes. It's the D.L. Hughley Show.
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0: That was Mariah and ODB Fantasy. So the question we're asking, ladies and gentlemen, is Shai Gilgeous came to the seventh game of the Western Conference Finals wearing a leather skirt and high leather boots. Do you think that was fashion forward or feminine? And that's the question we're going to pose. We're going right to the phones.
1: I think it's a darn shame. I feel that it comes a time when these parents need to stand up and tell them what they're doing is wrong. And second of all, I don't need him dressing like that. He may want to put my boots and my dress on. So it comes a time when you need to pick a side. Are you going to be a man or are you going to go for the other team?
2: I think that our social media then put us in the worst trap ever. I think that these men that decide for attention that they want to wear leather skirts and whatever and say, hey, I'm straight, but this is just my style. I think social media then propped us up to fall into the trap because the people in power, they're devious, pedophile, they're doing everything within their power to make this behavior acceptable. And the fact that social media is aiding it, it's really throwing us for a loop. The question is it femininity or is it just a style misfit? I think social media is giving us what we lack and what we don't lack, and we're not allowed to even disagree with it.
3: Any man that wears a skirt or a dress, something wrong with him. I don't care what nobody say. He got a little femininity inside of him. That's why them spurs slapped down on him. He couldn't do what he needed to do. But yeah, that's some gay stuff. He shouldn't wear that.
4: I think it's rather feminine to show your feminine side because here in America, it's not something that men do, is wear skirts. Now, maybe in some countries like Scotland, they might do that, but it's not a fashion statement. I'm 65 years old, and it's just not a fashion statement to me, and I don't like it. And I think it shows your feminine side. And also that wearing skirts in America, men wearing skirts in America is just not a common thing. Now, like I said, in some countries, like over in Scotland or something, that's part of their attire, but it's not a part of American men attire.
0: All right, we're going to find out what life is like at an HBCU with My Life on the Yard with that boy Trey. It's coming up in 10 minutes. It's the D.L. Hughley Show.
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11: Good afternoon. I'm John Runyon. 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Well, looks like everything's running smooth so far. We've got no issues around 430 interchange and I-30 in South Little Rock. It looks like I-57 toward Jacksonville has no problems at this time, and I-40 east and west. That's a look at your traffic. 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On the Arkansas Traffic Network, I'm John Runyon.
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2: Good afternoon. I'm John Runyon. Here's your Southern Bancorp traffic. Well, we do have an accident on 430 southbound. It's on the right side. It's not necessarily blocking traffic, but do be careful over there. It's near that Baptist Health exit. Also, there's what looks like a stalled vehicle around I-40, and that's right around exit 161 in North Little Rock, and that is blocking that off-ramp there. So be careful there as well. That's a look at your traffic. Buckle up and be safe. Southern Bancorp, wealth builders for everyone, now serving Little Rock. On the Arkansas Traffic Network, I'm John Runyon.
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1: 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I, too, will be there, two Friday, two Saturday, and

0: That was Miguel Adorn. Now, please welcome the militant man Jamal Kingsley here to expose racism hidden in our everyday life.
1: Hello, my brothers and sisters. This is Jamal Kingsley, the militant man, here to expose racism hidden in our everyday life. Why is it everybody's upset about a black Little Mermaid? Why are you so upset? You think blacks can't swim? Maybe black women don't want to get their hair wet? Or you think the only relationship with a fish and black people involves cornmeal and hot grease? Think about it, my brother. And why is it when you're working on your computer and you stop for a while, the computer goes to sleep and the screen turns black? You think when you black, you always want to go to sleep? Lazy, so to speak? Think about it, my brother. And why is it when you pull up to that drive-thru and order your vanilla soft ice cream, damn it if that vanilla ice cream machine ain't working? Oh, but when you go to that other drive-thru and order a chocolate frosty, it's always working, 24 hours a day, even overnight. Just goes to show you, in this country, when you're chocolate, you can never stop working. Think about it, my brother. This has been Jamal Kingsley, the militant man. And until next time, stay woke. And think about it, my brother.
0: We're going to have another special K Show Bus Records banger that's up in 20 minutes. It is the D.L. Hughley Show.
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0: Donald Trump has been in court for all the various things he's done that are outside the law, more than Thurgood Marshall.
3: You broke ass, uneducated, knuckle dragging. Meth smoking, sister doing. What do we get into for?
0: It is easier to buy guns in this country than it is to buy 3 packs of Sudafed.
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10: Good afternoon. I'm John Runyon. Here's your Southern Bancorp traffic. Well, no accidents reported at this time. We do have some traffic beginning to build up on I-30 westbound in South Little Rock around that 430 interchange. Typical at this time of day, but it is beginning to get a little bit congested there. No issues along I-40 eastbound and westbound as well. Looks like 57 toward Jacksonville has no problems either. That's a look at your traffic. Buckle up and be safe. Southern Bancorp, wealth builders for everyone, now serving Little Rock. On the Arkansas Traffic Network, I'm John Runyon.
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2: Good afternoon, I'm John Runyon. Here's your Southern Bancorp traffic. Well, traffic's beginning to build up around I-30 westbound in the 430 interchange. Typical at this time of day in South Little Rock. I-30 eastbound as you get onto I-40 is beginning to have some traffic build up as well. That's a look at your traffic. Buckle up and be safe. Southern Bancorp, wealth builders for everyone, now serving Little Rock. On the Arkansas Traffic Network, I'm John Runyon.
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1: 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You can't do that.
0: Oh.
2: 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And we're back.

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3: Good afternoon, I'm John Runyon. Here's your Southern Bancorp traffic. Well, traffic's beginning to build up around I-30 westbound at the 430 interchange. Typical at this time of day in South Little Rock. I-30 eastbound as you get onto I-40s, beginning to have some traffic build up as well. That's a look at your traffic. Buckle up and be safe. Southern Bancorp, wealth builders for everyone, now serving Little Rock. On the Arkansas Traffic Network, I'm John Runyon.
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2: Ladies and gentlemen, put your hands together for D.L. Hughley.
0: It is the D.L. Hughley Show, your 2026 edition. In case you're going to be in Nyack, New York, I will be there this Friday, Saturday, and Sunday. Two Friday, two Saturday, and one Sunday. So come check me out if you...

0: That was a song from when your mom and daddy were still together, The Spinners. Could it be I'm falling in love? Now, if you want to know if you can really trust him, we're going to let you know. Jasmine, give us 5 signs he's lying through your face by Julia Austin and Adam Noir.
1: Number 5, he lasts for no reason.
2: Where were you last night?
3: Girl.
1: Oh, wait till I tell you.
2: You won't believe it.
1: Number 4 of the top 5 signs he is lying to your face. He gets mad at you for asking. For anything. He just gets irritated, you know, any question.
3: Why you gotta know?
1: Stop. What do you mean what's the weather?
2: You always gotta ask. Come on.
1: Number 3 of the top 5 signs he is lying to your face. He pretends to stare into the distance.
3: Mm-hmm. Yeah, because that eye contact. Little
0: stuff seem like, yeah.
3: That eye contact.
1: Lost in thought. Yeah. Number 2 of the top 5 signs he's lying to your face. He got scratches all over his face. Mm-hmm.
2: He was lying to somebody.
1: That's not allergies.
2: Oh, when he scratched his face. Oh, yeah, that's body language. When people scratch your face when they talk to you, they usually not.
1: Yes. Oh, for sure. That too.
4: My razor is still. I got to get some new blades.
1: Mm-hmm. And the number 1 of the top 5 signs he is lying to your face, he pauses before answering.
2: You gotta think about it, you know.
1: You gotta get that lie right.
2: Yeah, you gotta remember what I told you yesterday. I can't get up. Gotta make sure it sync up, man.
0: Alright, coming up, we got a little note from the GD section. That's up in 15 minutes. It's the DL Hubert Show.
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16: Good afternoon, I'm John Runyon. Here's your Southern Bancorp traffic. Well, traffic's beginning to pick up around I-30 westbound and the 430 interchange. In fact, that traffic's backing up along the 430 interchange all the way back to 630. So a little bit of congestion there at this time of day, but typical. Also, be careful getting onto I-40 from I-30 eastbound. That's a look at your traffic. Buckle up and be safe. Southern Bancorp, wealth builders for everyone, now serving Little Rock. On the Arkansas Traffic Network, I'm John Runyon.
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0: Jazz man.
1: What man?
0: Tell these good people what's trending.
1: So I have to talk about this. It is trending, and that is the case regarding Carmelo Anthony out of Texas. Skip and I were talking about this, and
0: not the basketball player.
1: This is the one, the high school player, the track meet in Frisco. Yes. Remember when he went into a 10 and a guy was kind of provoking him a little bit, and he said, "Touch me and see what happens." And he pulls out a knife. Well, the problem is now, you know, the jury has been seated, but they had a lot of trouble getting a jury together because a lot of people were like, look, he looks like a kid. That's my first thing. I don't feel comfortable sending a kid to prison. And now, you know, we find out that they were asking people about their thoughts about immigration. And so people are wondering, does this guy even have a chance of getting a good trial? Which, I mean,
2: Nobody looks like him.
1: Nobody. You're absolutely right. You know, so it's 12 juries. They have 6 alternates, you know. I don't know. I feel a little nervous.
0: He was a little kid, right?
1: But he's still a kid.
0: Bullying him, right?
2: Yeah.
0: Those dudes were bullying him, right?
2: Yeah. Allegedly, yep. the guy who got killed, you know,
0: and they were big dudes, right?
2: Was provoking, and you know, allegedly, yeah. That's why.
0: I watch you celebrate a homeless dude getting choked to death on a train.
1: Yeah.
0: I watch you celebrate a kid getting shot by a vigilante after they told him not to follow him. Now, obviously, I'm very sad that this young man died. But if somebody's bigger than you, you got a knife and you feel threatened, things like that can tend to happen. Mm-hmm. You just let a kid get shot in the back running away from you. You justify that. So let's miss me with the self-aggrandizement.
1: Mm. Yeah. I mean, I don't know. Anyway, also trending, this fan, you guys have been watching the game. Apparently, this fan ran out on the court to get a selfie with Wimby. Yeah. But people are feeling sorry for him because they're saying he didn't really get a selfie. He just got a picture of himself and maybe like the knees or elbows of the player.
0: And he also got a court date.
3: Yeah.
1: And he got banned from life.
0: He also got a court date.
1: Too.
0: And I think he helped break their rhythm, too.
2: Yeah. Mm. Get a selfie. Yeah. He got his knee. When you stand up next to Wimby, you're probably gonna get a picture of his knee.
0: He should have got his ass whooped. Somebody could get hurt. They don't know who you are running on the court like that.
2: For real.
1: Yeah. Man, I think that's the bigger question. The bigger issue is safety, you know, for the players and everything, you know. It's just crazy. But that's what's trending.
0: We'll get a picture of your booking slip. That's what we'll have.
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0: It is the D.L. 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
13: Good afternoon. I'm John Runyon. Here's your Southern Bancorp traffic. Well, it looks like we have an accident on I-57 southbound just past Jacksonville. It's over on the right shoulder. It is blocking one of the lanes headed out of Jacksonville, so to be careful there. We also have some moderate to heavy traffic around I-30 westbound and the 430 interchange in South Little Rock. That's a look at your traffic. Buckle up and be safe. Southern Bancorp, wealth builders for everyone, now serving Little Rock. On the Arkansas Traffic Network, I'm John Runyon.
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2: Good afternoon. I'm John Runyon. Here's your Southern Bancorp traffic. Well, it looks like we have an accident on I-57 southbound just past Jacksonville. It's over on the right shoulder. It is blocking one of the lanes headed out of Jacksonville, so to be careful there. We also have some minor to heavy traffic around I-30 westbound and the 430 interchange in South Little Rock. That's a look at your traffic. Buckle up and be safe. Southern Bancorp, wealth builders for everyone, now serving Little Rock. On the Arkansas Traffic Network, I'm John Runyon.
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0: Marion, let's call the one. It's a little rock, adult choice, 102.1 Kill Kill. I still believe in love. Mary J. Blige, just a matter of time. Jay Brown at October London. It's Cokie Night Live for you Thursday. Knocking on the door to the weekend, baby. Getting you ready for a big food giveaway, Juneteenth food giveaway. It's on Friday, June the 19th at the Jacksonville Community Center, 5 Municipal Drive. 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Keep it here. We'll be telling you more about it, keeping you aware because we care. That's what we're all about. This is Little Rock's Adult Choice. Tony coming up next. Cokie Night Guy. It's on Little Rock's Adult Choice, 102.1. It's KOKY.
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0: 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Anniversary, Tony. It is Skokie Nightlife on your Thursday. Getting ready for the big birthday bash for Keith Gleason and Big Rob. That's on Saturday, July 11th, going down to Shooters. Big Rob performing along with TJ Hooker, Prince DJ, that Arkansas boy, JC McKellar, and Keith Savage. Tickets available, Not for the City, Ugly Mike's, Uncle T's, and Butler Furniture. And you can get more info by calling 501-607-4149, 501-607-4149. 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And Little Rock's Adult Choice still coming up for you musically, St. Harrison. This is Skokie Nightlife, Little Rock's Adult Choice, 1021. 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